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Not a surprise, but the Colts did not pick up the fifth-year option on Anthony Richardson's contract, because if they did, that would be almost $23 million guaranteed for him next season. 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

0: Yes, Third Eye Blind's Jumper on 104.5 WJJK. I'm Steve Mann. Jennifer is on the phone in Mooresville. Jennifer, you wanted to hear something?
1: Hi, could you play Open Arms by Journey?

TGIF. What's up? It's Greg Browning. Hey, best of luck to all the runners, walkers, and rollers in tomorrow morning's mini marathon. And here's to you not getting stuck in line at the porta potty.

WJJK. So the end of the day today, you have a few more hours, is the deadline to get in an audition tape of your high school choir or a high school choir that you you work with in whatever way. Maybe your kids are in it. Today's the deadline to get an audition video in of that choir singing I Want to Know What Love Is from Foreigner for a chance to sing on stage with the band August 7th at Ruoff Music Center.

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0: That's the Goo Goo Dolls, Iris, on 104.5 WJJK. I'm Steve Mann. Barb is in Danville. 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
3: A better life with Dr. Sanjay Gupta.
4: What are the chances you are listening to this while drinking a nice hot cup of coffee? If so, don't let me stop you. For years, we've been reporting on the health benefits of coffee, and that's not going to stop today. A new study, this one out of Harvard School of Public Health, found that coffee and tea could help lower your risk of developing dementia. People who enjoyed 1 to 3 caffeinated cups a day saw the biggest impact. In addition to the caffeine, coffee contains hundreds of bioactive compounds that can influence inflammation, glucose metabolism, vascular function, and oxidative stress. It's also possible coffee drinkers might be doing other things that keep them healthy. Eating a more balanced diet, getting plenty of exercise, sleep, not smoking, or drinking too much alcohol. And finally, staying socially active. I'm Dr. Sanjay Gupta, helping you live a better life.
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JK. 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
8: If you're someone who isn't super active, just thinking about the amount of exercise you're supposed to get every week can feel daunting. 75 minutes of vigorous exercise, 150 minutes of moderate intensity exercise. It's a lot. But I have some good news for you in the form of a recent study out of Norway. Researchers found that for most sedentary people, getting just 5 more minutes of meaningful movement a day had a statistically significant impact on their expected lifespan. So did reducing the amount of time they sat every day by just 30 minutes. That's not to say that this bare minimum is what you should aspire to, but I think it's a good reminder that doing something is always better than doing nothing. The point is, just get started. Work just a little bit more movement into your daily routine, and don't even think of it as exercise. I'm Dr. Sanjay Gupta, helping you live a better life.
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0: That's Los Lobos on 104.5 WJJK. I'm Steve Mann. Clarence is listening in Indianapolis. Clarence, you want to hear something?
1: Hey, man, can you play some Pink Floyd?
0: Sure I can, Clarence. Thanks for listening tonight.

TGIF. What's up? It's Greg Browning. Hey, best of luck to all the runners, walkers, and rollers in tomorrow morning's mini marathon. And here's to you not getting stuck in line at the porta pots.

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0: is one of the 30 greatest living American songwriters, at least according to the New York Times. That is Stevie Wonder's Superstition on 104.5 WJJK. I'm Steve Mann, and tomorrow Wolverine gives a commencement speech at Ball State. Hugh Jackman is going to speak. The commencement is at 10 a.m. at the Quad on Ball State's campus. His current girlfriend, someone named Sutton Foster, has been a teacher and a mentor in the theater department at Ball State since 2010. So that's his connection with a college, and he's been to campus. He was just there in September. And apparently, if you want to watch Wolverine's speech, it will be live streamed at bsu.edu.
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WJJK. The good news is there is no rain in the forecast this weekend. Tomorrow, a cool day, partly cloudy, a high 54. Sunday, mostly cloudy, with a high 62. Scattered showers are back for Monday, but we'll get up to 72.

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104.5 WJJK. So today was the deadline. Actually, midnight tonight is the deadline to get in a an audition tape of your high school choir singing I Want to Know What Love Is from Foreigner for a chance to sing with the band on stage at Ruoff Music Center August 7th.

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104.5 WJJK. I mentioned this earlier, but I was just kind of scrolling around Disney Plus and Hulu and saw there's a special about Fernando Mendoza and his journey from where he grew up to where he is now. Just started streaming yesterday. It's called There's Something About Fernando. It's only 30 minutes long.

1045 WJJK. I'm Steve Mann, and that will do it for me on this Friday night. Thank you for making us a part of yours, whatever you're doing, wherever you're at. I will talk to you again tomorrow afternoon at 2 o'clock.

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Johnny said, "Devil, just come on back if you ever want to try again. 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
1: Wow. 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
8: If you are the parent of an infant, it can be really hard to find baby foods that are truly healthy for your child. According to a new study out of UNC Chapel Hill, almost three-quarters of baby foods are ultra-processed and may contain additives that are linked to potential health problems later in life. The study's lead author said what shocked her was that the top ingredient in 71% of these baby foods wasn't a fruit or vegetable. It was one or more additives that babies' guts are not fully developed enough to be able to handle. Eating the right food at this stage of life is so important because this is when children begin developing dietary preferences for the rest of their lives. So take the extra time to look at the ingredient labels on the foods you are buying. You're going to want short lists and also ingredients that you recognize. I'm Dr. Sanjay Gupta, helping you live a better life.
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5: Good morning. After a frosty start, we'll see sunny skies today, up to a high at 55, and more scattered light frost is likely Sunday morning. Sunday's high at 65. I'm CBS 4 Chief Meteorologist Chris Wright, and you're up to date with the right forecast on 104.5 WJJK.
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0: 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So rock stars falling down the stairs. You wanted it, you got it. Michael Jackson, he's up first, and I bet Billie Jean pushed him. Next up, Diamond Dave. Should have just jumped. And finally, Freddie Mercury. Another one bites the dust.
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11: A Better Life with Dr. Sanjay Gupta.
12: If you are the parent of an infant, it can be really hard to find baby foods that are truly healthy for your child. According to a new study out of UNC Chapel Hill, almost three-quarters of baby foods are ultra-processed and may contain additives that are linked to potential health problems later in life. The study's lead author said what shocked her was that the top ingredient in 71% of these baby foods wasn't a fruit or vegetable, it was one or more additives that babies' guts are not fully developed enough to be able to handle. Eating the right food at this stage of life is so important because this is when children begin developing dietary preferences for the rest of their lives. So take the extra time to look at the ingredient labels on the foods you are buying. You're going to want short lists and also ingredients that you recognize. I'm Dr. Sanjay Gupta, helping you live a better life.
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94.5 WJJK. So the annual seagull screeching competition happened in Belgium recently, and we'll hear from some of the contestants here in two songs. Caw-caw! Caw-caw! Oh, wait, that's a crow, isn't it?

Hope you're having a great weekend. It's Greg Browning from The Morning Show. And whatever your plans are, remember, take us with you. 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

0: 104.5 WJJK. So the annual seagull screeching competition happened in Belgium not too long ago, and these people take it serious. They wear costumes, white feathers, white makeups, bills, the whole shebang. And here's some of the contestants doing their best seagull impersonations.
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104.5 WJJK. So happy Saturday to you. And I don't know what you got planned, but I do know that wherever you go or whatever you do, you can take us with you. 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

5WJJK. Appreciate you stopping by my spot here on the Electric Beach and surfing the airwaves with me on this Saturday. My name is Stu. How do you do? And yes, oh yes, I've got another request for more rock stars falling down the stairs. So ask and you shall receive. Got Elvis Presley, Steven Tyler, and Tom Petty all taking a tumble in 8 minutes.

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8: Good morning. After a frosty start, we'll see sunny skies today, up to a high at 55, and more scattered light frost is likely Sunday morning. Sunday's high at 65. I'm CBS 4 Chief Meteorologist Chris Wright, and you're up to date with the right forecast on 104.5 WJJK.
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0: 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So rock stars falling down the stairs. First up, Elvis Presley. Watch your step. That first one's a doozy. Lord have mercy. Here's Steven Tyler. I mean, walk this way, but take your time. And finally, here's Tom Petty, doing what he does best, free falling. Oh, yeah, I'm
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WJJK. So I got a question for you. 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

0: 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So School Bus Driver Appreciation Day. You missed it. It was last Tuesday, but never too late. Never too late to get your kid's school bus driver a gift.
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94.5 WJJK. So like father, like son. Gene Simmons and Paul Stanley from Kiss. Well, their sons, Nick Simmons and Evan Stanley, they've been working on music together for quite some time, and they've got a new album on the way. It's called Dancing While the World is Ending. 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
1: 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Hope you're having a great Saturday. Thanks for stopping by. This is Stu, and I am stoked. I am excited because finally there's a place where my work might actually be appreciated. I'll tell you all about it in 8 minutes.
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6: A better life with Dr. Sanjay Gupta.
7: What are the chances you are listening to this while drinking a nice hot cup of coffee? If so, don't let me stop you. For years, we've been reporting on the health benefits of coffee, and that's not going to stop today. A new study, this one out of Harvard School of Public Health, found that coffee and tea could help lower your risk of developing dementia. People who enjoyed 1 to 3 caffeinated cups a day saw the biggest impact. In addition to the caffeine, coffee contains hundreds of bioactive compounds that can influence inflammation, glucose metabolism, vascular function, and oxidative stress. It's also possible coffee drinkers might be doing other things that keep them healthy. Eating a more balanced diet, getting plenty of exercise, sleep, not smoking, or drinking too much alcohol. And finally, staying socially active. I'm Dr. Sanjay Gupta, helping you live a better life.
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104.5 WJJK. A little dizzy. Let me get my bearings here. All right, I'm good. Finally, a place where my work might actually be appreciated. Have you heard about this museum in Vancouver, British Columbia? It's called the Museum of Personal Failure. What's in it? Well, featured items include a dead plant, a divorced woman's wedding dress, failed art projects, an entire wall of rejected job applications, and a producer's album that never went anywhere.

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0: 104.5 WJJK. So I know you've heard by now, the new biopic Michael made big bucks opening weekend. Now, Janet Jackson, not in the movie. Diana Ross, not in the movie. I think there were some legal issues there, but Bubbles made it. You remember Bubbles, right? That was Michael's pet chimpanzee. Here's a clip of Eddie Murphy talking to Jerry Seinfeld on the time he got to meet Bubbles.
1: Michael Jackson had his chimps go to his house, that Bubbles chimp, when he got a certain age.
2: Yeah.
1: You couldn't Bubbles. 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
3: No, I was like, don't go near him. 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
2: Did you go to his house?
1: Yeah, a few times. And the chimp would be going crazy. Is that Bubble? And he said, yes, don't go near the cage.
3: Really, I thought Bubbles was chimp. Don't go over there.
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It's Greg Browning from The Morning Show. 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

104.5 WJJK. So what if you suddenly had an extra $100,000 in your pocket? What would you do with it? Where's the first place you're heading? I mean, maybe to the motorcycle store, get that motorcycle you always wanted? Maybe to the travel agent, book that cruise you and the missus always wanted to go on. I don't know. Maybe you'll be responsible. You know, pay off a few bills. I don't know. But you better start giving it some thought, because your shot at $100,000 starts this Monday. Crack the code, and that money is all yours. 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

0: WJJKIM Music Now. That's Irene Cara with Flashdance. What a feeling. So glad you stopped by. Stu along with you. And you know, there's things in life that people learn early. There's things in life that people learn late. Then again, there's some things in life people never learn. We'll take a look at some of those in 8 minutes.
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8: Good afternoon. After a frosty start, we warm temperatures to the middle 50s today. We'll see more scattered light frost tonight, down to a low of 37, then sunny and warmer on Sunday afternoon, the high at 65. I'm CBS 4 Chief Meteorologist Chris Wright, and you're up to date with the right forecast on 104.5 WJJK.
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104.5 WJJK. So, things some people go through life never learning. You know, like standing up when the plane gets to the terminal. It doesn't help you exit any faster. Pajama pants are not meant to be worn outside the house. Nobody at work wants to watch a video of your kid's violin solo. They just don't. I'm sorry. Raisins aren't Halloween candy. God, no. Paper plates don't count as bringing something to a potluck. And finally, the 15 items or less sign? Well, that doesn't mean 30 items or less.

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0: 94.5 WJJK. So last Monday, National Babe Ruth Day. And how would you like to be one of the best? Like the great Bambino. Hey, it can happen, but you better be ready to put in the work.
1: Tired of protein shakes and 5 a.m. workouts? Introducing the Babe Ruth Training Program. That's right, no complicated routines. Just swing big. Because back in the day, this larger-than-life slugger partied, lived large, and still blasted 714 home runs. A record that stood for 40 years. No kale, no cryo, just confidence, charisma, and calling your shot. The Babe Ruth Training Program. Because greatness doesn't follow the rules. It knocks them out of the park. 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

104.5 WJJK. That's the Cranberries with Dreams. And I know an extra $100,000 in your pocket could certainly make some dreams come true for you, right? And that money can be yours starting this Monday. This WJJK's Crack the Code, presented by Peterman Brothers Heating, Cooling, Plumbing, and Electrical. You crack the code, and that money is yours. And speaking of Monday, I'll talk to you again Monday at 10. Good Lord.

You may be 34, 53, 27, 42, or an age you'd rather not disclose. This is your music. 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

0: 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I'm Steve Bann. I appreciate you listening this afternoon. Always good to have you along. And you may have heard this. Somebody up near South Bend won half of the Powerball jackpot Wednesday night and will get $72 million. But 19 other winning tickets of at least $1 million were sold in Indiana. So if you bought a ticket for Wednesday night's Powerball drawing, check it. 14 of the tickets were for $1 million. 5 of them were for $2 million. The $1 million tickets sold kind of in our general area were in Anderson, Carmel, Greenwood, Noblesville, Spencer down near Bloomington, and Batesville down 74. The $2 million tickets in our area were, well, two were in Indianapolis, and one was in Crawfordsville. And I've got some money coming up on 104.5 WJJK.
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104.5 WJJK got another Two Ticket Tuesday coming up. 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

Times came up with this list of the 30 greatest living American songwriters, and the lady who co-wrote this song, Diane Warren, is on that list. 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So all you have to do is Google 30 greatest living American songwriters, and you can see the list.

0: 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I'm Steve Mann. Things are selling out around here left and right. The Indy Mini was sold out this morning. And just yesterday, the president of the Indianapolis Motor Speedway said the race is almost sold out. He said it's 98 to 99% sold with only a couple of thousand tickets left. And they added 3,000 seats for this year's race. So if it were last year's race, it would already be sold. But it's just about a done deal. He thinks it's about 10 days away from being a sellout. And if that's the case, just like last year, it will be on local TV.
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5: What are the chances you are listening to this while drinking a nice hot cup of coffee? If so, don't let me stop you. For years, we've been reporting on the health benefits of coffee, and that's not going to stop today. A new study, this one out of Harvard School of Public Health, found that coffee and tea could help lower your risk of developing dementia. People who enjoyed 1 to 3 caffeinated cups a day saw the biggest impact. In addition to the caffeine, coffee contains hundreds of bioactive compounds that can influence inflammation, glucose metabolism, vascular function, and oxidative stress. It's also possible coffee drinkers might be doing other things that keep them healthy. Eating a more balanced diet, getting plenty of exercise, sleep, not smoking, or drinking too much alcohol. And finally, staying socially active. I'm Dr. Sanjay Gupta, helping you live a better life.
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6: Good afternoon. After a frosty start, we warm temperatures to the middle 50s today. We'll see more scattered light frost tonight, down to a low of 37, then sunny and warmer on Sunday afternoon, the high at 65. I'm CBS 4 Chief Meteorologist Chris Wright, and you're up to date with the right forecast on 104.5 WJJK.
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There's Brian Adams on 104.5 WJJK. I'm Steve Mann, and I had an odd dream the other night that I was at a Brian Adams concert. He was singing that song, but it wasn't really a stage. He was just kind of in an empty area, and then he came up to near where I was, and there weren't a lot of people there. But then he kicked one person out, and then somebody else had a medical emergency, and he went to check to see if she was okay.

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104.5 WJJK. So this time next week, the Fever will either be 1-0 or 0-1. Their first regular season game is a week from today at 1 o'clock, Cambridge Fieldhouse against the Dallas Wings.

the summer is almost here. 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

104.5 WJJK. Of course, there was lots of running this morning with the Indy Mini, and there's more running tonight. The Kentucky Derby, the Run for the Roses post time is at 6:57.

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9: If you are the parent of an infant, it can be really hard to find baby foods that are truly healthy for your child. According to a new study out of UNC Chapel Hill, almost three-quarters of baby foods are ultra-processed and may contain additives that are linked to potential health problems later in life. The study's lead author said what shocked her was that the top ingredient in 71% of these baby foods wasn't a fruit or vegetable, it was one or more additives that babies' guts are not fully developed enough to be able to handle. Eating the right food at this stage of life is so important because this is when children begin developing dietary preferences for the rest of their lives. So take the extra time to look at the ingredient labels on the foods you are buying. You're going to want short lists and also ingredients that you recognize. I'm Dr. Sanjay Gupta, helping you live a better life.
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10: Good afternoon. After a frosty start, we warm temperatures to the middle 50s today. We'll see more scattered light frost tonight, down to a low of 37, then sunny and warmer on Sunday afternoon, the high at 65. I'm CBS 4 Chief Meteorologist Chris Wright, and you're up to date with the right forecast on 104.5 WJJK.
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17: What are the chances you are listening to this while drinking a nice hot cup of coffee? If so, don't let me stop you. For years, we've been reporting on the health benefits of coffee, and that's not going to stop today. A new study, this one out of Harvard School of Public Health, found that coffee and tea could help lower your risk of developing dementia. People who enjoyed 1 to 3 caffeinated cups a day saw the biggest impact. In addition to the caffeine, coffee contains hundreds of bioactive compounds that can influence inflammation, glucose metabolism, vascular function, and oxidative stress. It's also possible coffee drinkers might be doing other things that keep them healthy. Eating a more balanced diet, getting plenty of exercise, sleep, not smoking, or drinking too much alcohol. And finally, staying socially active. I'm Dr. Sanjay Gupta, helping you live a better life.
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I'm Steve Mann. Coming up on Tuesday, it's another Two Ticket Tuesday. Every hour, 7 a.m. to 7 p.m., we've got your tickets to see Motley Crue August 28th at Ruoff Music Center.

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10: Good afternoon. After a frosty start, we warm temperatures to the middle 50s today. We'll see more scattered light frost tonight, down to a low of 37, then sunny and warmer on Sunday afternoon, the high at 65. I'm CBS 4 Chief Meteorologist Chris Wright, and you're up to date with the right forecast on 104.5 WJJK.
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4-5, WJJK is coming up in 3 weeks, 3 weeks from today. One of the nation's top three parades, the 500 Festival Parade. 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

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There's a really good scene in the new Michael Jackson biopic, Michael, of them creating and producing this song. 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

Bon Jovi, Prince, Elton John, and Hall & Oates hang out here. 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

0: guys will be a part of the Symphony on the Prairie series this summer. The Australian Bee Gees show will be August 15th. That is Staying Alive on 104.5 WJJK. I'm Steve Mann. And Symphony on the Prairie kicks off June 26th and 27th with Face to Face, the music of Elton John and Billy Joel. And there is a ton of great music from the Eagles, Bob Seger, Huey Lewis, Hall & Oates, Phil Collins, Earth, Wind & Fire, and more. 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And I've got Foreigner, Aerosmith, and Kenny Loggins all coming up next on 104.5 WJJK.
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2: Good afternoon. After a frosty start, we warm temperatures to the middle 50s today. We'll see more scattered light frost tonight, down to a low of 37, then sunny and warmer on Sunday afternoon, the high at 65. I'm CBS 4 Chief Meteorologist Chris Wright, and you're up to date with the Wright Forecast on 104.5 WJJK.
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The last few weeks, we've had local high school choirs send us audition tapes of them singing that song for a chance to sing that song with Foreigner on stage at Ruoff Music Center August 7th. 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

0: Life with Dr. Sanjay Gupta.
1: You ever wonder why the same cold virus makes some people so sick and others not sick at all? Well, according to an interesting new study out of Yale School of Medicine, one key factor is how quickly the cells in their noses, called nasal cells, respond to the virus and contain it. It's called the interferon response, and it can vary for different people. Now, when that response gets inhibited, it can trigger a different reaction, which leads to excessive mucus production and inflammation. In other words, a cold that is a lot more miserable. Of course, there are other factors at play: your genetics, any underlying conditions, immunity from vaccinations or previous infections. If you are trying really hard not to get sick, high-quality masks, they can be very effective. Also, good old-fashioned hand washing. And remember not to touch your face. I'm Dr. Sanjay Gupta, helping you live a better life.
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104.5 WJJK. Of course, ABBA sings the song Fernando, and this song Fernando is featured in a new Hulu and Disney Plus. It's a short documentary. It's only 30 minutes long, but it premiered on Thursday. It's about Fernando Mendoza. It's called There's Something About Fernando.

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I'm Steve Mann, and that'll do it for me today. Thank you for making us a part of your weekend. Always appreciate it. I will talk to you again Monday night at 7 o'clock.

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2: 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He got up from behind the table, picked up my son, put him up in the air, and just gave him a big kiss. It was one of the best moments of my entire life.
1: Wow. 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

0: Better Life with Dr. Sanjay Gupta.
1: You know, it's interesting. For such a long time, I think people thought about diseases as something that mostly happened later in life. Just in recent years, however, we as a society have really begun to think about preventing certain ailments much, much earlier. Case in point, new study out of Northwestern University School of Medicine found the mid-30s are a major turning point for men's heart health. For women, about a decade later. But for the men, this is the time when you really need to be thinking about your heart health seriously. At a bare minimum, start seeing a primary care doctor once a year just to get your blood pressure and cholesterol checked. You can also look up and then do your best to follow what is known as the American Heart Association's Life's Essential Eight. These are things everyone can do to decrease their risk of heart disease. I'm Dr. Sanjay Gupta, helping you live a better life.
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6: A Better Life with Dr. Sanjay Gupta.
7: If you are the parent of an infant, it can be really hard to find baby foods that are truly healthy for your child. According to a new study out of UNC Chapel Hill, almost three-quarters of baby foods are ultra-processed and may contain additives that are linked to potential health problems later in life. The study's lead author said what shocked her was that the top ingredient in 71% of these baby foods wasn't a fruit or vegetable, it was one or more additives that babies' guts are not fully developed enough to be able to handle. Eating the right food at this stage of life is so important because this is when children begin developing dietary preferences for the rest of their lives. So take the extra time to look at the ingredient labels on the foods you are buying. You're going to want short lists and also ingredients that you recognize. I'm Dr. Sanjay Gupta, helping you live a better life.
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